0: Hey, what's up? It's new with you now from Days. All right, good morning. Now, fam, let's mess with your ears a little. I've got a mashup snippet ready. Two songs blended into one wild clip. I'll drop it for a few seconds and your job is simple. You're going to have to guess. You're going to have to guess which of the two movies do these sounds actually come from. So, yeah, let's get right to it. So, yep, that's it. Now, your job is to tell me which two movies do these sounds actually belong to. 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

What's up? It's new with the Anapim Days. That was Femi with Noble. But hey, man, that mashup had everyone scratching their heads. Some of you were confident and some of you were just throwing names out there like, hey, but that's the fun of it, okay? That's the fun of it. Now, some listeners came back. Yeah, got back with their feedbacks. And yeah, one said bestie. I call it, I think the two movie titles of the mashup is Transformers and Pirates of the Caribbean. And the next one says Fast and Furious. Hey, at the end of the day, whether you nailed it or totally missed, it's all fine, okay? And that's why we love it. But shout out, big ups to the person who sent in their answers for Transformers and the Pirates of the Caribbean. That is exactly the answer I was looking for. Now, hey, keep those guesses rolling, fam. Next mashup's gonna be even trickier, so stay locked in, okay?

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0: Hey, what's up? It's new with you now from Days. Alright, hey, so no cap, Elia. You know how sometimes, you know, people just look at you and say something really weird? Like, you don't expect to hear such, but somehow. But today we're talking about love songs. You know how the best love songs aren't always the big Hollywood ballads. Sometimes it's the simple ones that hit hardest. Like, back in the day, one of those, you know, first playlist tracks was Bob Marley's No Woman, No Cry. It wasn't about fancy romance. It was about telling your people, stay strong, don't cry, we'll get through this together. That's why it still feels like a love song, even though it's really about survival. So yeah. Or think about Ed Sheeran's Perfect. He didn't write it for Hollywood. He wrote it for his childhood sweetheart. Simple words, simple melody, but it became the wedding anthem. Yes, that's the magic of simple love songs. They're not complicated. They're just stories we carry with us, from PMV rides to wedding aisles. They remind us that love doesn't need a big stage. It needs a beat and a heart. Now, FM.
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Kind of shocking, they want a static with precision. 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

0: Hey, what's up? It's new with you now from Days. Yes, that was Imagine Dragons featuring J.I.D. with Enemy. But hey, I am not your enemy today, okay? So fam, if you thought fries with ice cream was wild, check this one. Peanut butter with pickles. Yep. 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Is that genius or just chaos in a sandwich? Alright, verdict time, good combo or disgusting? Or you can call me up 7373-8837 or WhatsApp 7969-69 and tell me what you think. 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
1: Good day. 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Brother Salili, dedication from the Tamlo Mibla yet. 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Big bro from the Baptist. 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

0: what's up? It's new with you now from days. All right, fam. You know that moment at dinner when someone reaches in and takes the biggest piece of chicken? Like, they've just won the lottery? Yeah, that's pure stonehead energy right there. Now, suddenly you're standing your ground like it's a Supreme Court case. Hold up. I waited. I earned my fair share. That drumstick was mine. It's not about the food. It's about the principle, okay? It's about the principle. It's not always about the food. I mean, I don't know why you guys... I don't know why you always think that it's always about the food. But principle. Hello, principle. That's the vibe of a stonehead. Every day just this, the funny little battles we all fight over respect. Even if it's just for a piece or, like, meat. 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

Hey, what's up? It's Nia with you now for days. Yeah, all right. Hey, this is Demi Carter with All Night Long. And yes, it's also a fresh one on the playlist. So yeah, if you like it, you can vote and request for it. 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

0: Up It's New With You Now from Days. That was Drake with Nokia. But hey, earlier we threw out those wild lines about bestie versus bae. From bestie planned the party, bae just showed up to trip planning. You know, bestie books the flights, bae carries the bags. You know, the drama was loud. And the inbox didn't hold back. So a few listeners came through and one said, bestie's the one who knows my secrets. Bae's still trying to guess my favorite food. I don't know what to say about that. Like, actually, as much as I want to say so much about this, but nah, never mind. And the next one says, sorry fam, bae wins. Bestie can't cuddle me when the lights go out. Whoa, okay. We see you. But yeah, keep those lines coming in. 7969-6969, or you can call 7373-8837.
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Hey, what a night at the 20th YUMI FM PNG Music Awards. 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And thank you to our performing artists, Anslom, Shazi, and Tavin Tuni. 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

0: What's up? That was Sienna Spiral with The Visitor. And yes, you know, just by listening to that, you know, we're just in someone's life, like, temporarily. And it's sad. It's kind of sad. But anyways, that's life. But fam, you ever hit someone with a full confident wave then realize it wasn't for you? Yep. That's donut energy right there. Now, today we're locked into the classic wave fail. You know, those small funny L's that turn confidence into instant embarrassment. And no big drama, just everyday chaos we all relate to, you know. So one listener said, I waved at a stranger, then acted like I was fixing my hair. Another one dropped, waved at my crush. She was waving at someone behind me. Brutal, totally brutal, but elite content. You know, moral of the story, stay alert. Always stay alert, or just own it and keep it moving, okay? I remember one time, this is me waving confidently at someone who I thought was my cousin, which wasn't even my cousin. And like, they were literally waving at someone behind me. Same passing, but anyways, I just pretended like, you know, I knew the person. Mm-hmm. Pretend.
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1: Hey, what's up? It's new with you now from Days. Yes, alright, here's the real vibe on it. So, Go by the Chemical Brothers is one of those tracks that just feels too smooth for its own good. Now, fun fact, it's built around a sample from Q-Tip, and instead of overloading it like a lot of electronic songs back then, they keep it super minimal, like clean beats, tight groove, no extra fluff. That's why it still sounds fresh today. So, and the music video, yeah, that was done by Michael Gondry, the same guy behind Eternal Sunshine. So even the visuals had that weird, stylish, slightly dreamy-like energy. Basically, it's one of those songs that proved you don't need to do the most to make people move. Just locking the groove and let it breathe for a while, okay?

0: up? It's Nia with you now from Days. Yes, that was Dua Lipa with Don't Start Now. But hey, today's Stonehead was pure chaos over food portions. You know that moment when someone grabs the biggest chicken, like they just won a trophy. Suddenly it's not dinner anymore. It's principle. You know that piece was yours and now it's personal. You know, one listener said, in my house, it's the last cowgirl. If you don't watch it, it's gone. Another told us, my brother always takes the biggest fish. So we started hiding the good pieces before dinner. No mercy. You know what? It's always the siblings. It's always the siblings. But hey, that's Stonehead fam. Not big drama, just everyday battles over the small wings. Keep those stories coming. Call me up 7373-8837 or you can WhatsApp 7969-6969. 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
6: Top Lunch Hour, I'm Asnet Waiter. SOS from the Parliament, Prime Minister says there's not much time left before the 2027 elections, so they're rushing to finish important work and make sure voting runs smoothly. Great news, Salomawa Morabeh, after years of collecting dust, Buakap Clinic is finally back in action with extra health wards. No need for travel. Thank you, Huon Gulf member. And for our SME mamas in New Island Province, a total of 1.5 million kina was given to Mama Bank by the provincial government to help boost financial opportunities. Apple's next iPhone update might finally make AI-generated emojis and images look less cursed fridge art and more actually shareworthy. And stars showed up in glitz and glamour at the American Music Awards, including EJ, Glorilla, and even our childhood stars like Hilary Duff.
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6: In case you missed it, PNG's lone rep to the Oceania International Wushu Champs, Tony Mitu Jr., returned home to Pom yesterday carrying the country's first international medal in the sporting code. And Warriors superstar Roger Tuivasa-Sheck is no more after being ruled out for the rest of the season with an ACL injury suffered in Saturday's match against the Dragons.
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And yeah, so what a night at the 20th UMFM PNG Music Awards. 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

0: what's up? 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Yes, that was a Speed Demon by Justin Bieber. 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
2: 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You know the roof on fire. We gon' boogie, oogie, oogie, jiggle, wiggle, and dance like the roof on fire. We gon' drink drinks and take shots until we fall out like the roof on fire. Now, baby, get my booty naked, take off all your clothes and light the roof on fire. 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

0: Hey, what's up? It's Neil with your Nap of Days. Yes, that was 12 to 12 by Somber. And hey, top lunch hour. So yeah, fam, bread plus cocoa chips. One combo, two reactions. You know, some call it comfort food. Others call it a straight-up regret moment. Now, that's food combo chaos for you. You know those random food mashups that always split the crowd? Always. So, a listener came through and says, bread and cocoa chips is my PMV snack. Crunchy, no stress. And another laughed, tried it once, chips went soggy. Never again. And someone even said, add peanut butter and it's five-star chaos. You know what? I don't know, man, but bold move right there. You know, that's food combo chaos. Proof it's never about the big meals. It's those, you know, small, weird combos that start the debate. So, yeah, hit us up on 7373-8837 or you can WhatsApp 7969-6969 to drop your combo and we'll run it live right here.
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0: what's up? It's new with you in Album Days. Yes, that was Doors by Noah Kahan. But hey, it's time for our double tap. Now, TikTok's latest chaos is the Red Red Wiggle Ears Challenge. I haven't watched that yet too, but yeah, I heard about it. And yes, imagine idols and creators wiggling their ears to the beat like rabbits. I mean, yeah, it's quirky and it's funny and it's blowing up feeds worldwide. Even big brands are jumping in and proving TikTok can turn the weirdest talent into the biggest, like the biggest trend. Keep it locked and hey, keep it wild. I mean, just imagine like the weirdest challenge, like, you know, hitting up on TikTok, or like it just going, like just imagine going viral for you just, I don't know, doing something weird or randomly, like, cool, you know, just by thinking about it. But yeah, it's now from bringing you the feed straight to your ears.
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1: Hey, what's up? It's new with you now for days. And hey, this is Ella Langley and Morgan Wallen with I Can't Love You Anymore. And yes, it's also a new one added to the playlist. So hey, listen up. And if you like it, you can vote and request for it. 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

0: Hey, what's up? It's new with you now for days. So fam, bread plus cocoa chips. That's the crunchy mashup you either write or roast. You know, some say it's the ultimate PMV snack. Others call it dry chaos waiting to happen. Either way, it's one combo, two reactions. Everyday food drama on a plate. One listener said, bread and cocoa chips is my late night study snack. Keeps me awake. Another message, try it once. Chips broke my bread. Total fail. And someone else came through with, add soup on the side and it's comfort food level 100. You know, that one's wild but kinda elite, you know? And that's Food Combo Chaos Fam, where snacks start debates and every bite has an opinion. Well, that's it. Up next, your Now Fam News with Vodafone plus Sports News brought to you by PNG Houseboom.
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2: Top of the hour, I'm Asnat Waite. Just so you know, Coca-Cola's Boo Energy Drink 10 Palm Nights into full party mode with the 2026 Boo Disc Jockey Competition Masters and Prodigy, with local DJs battling for 9 weeks. One kind time SOS from the Parliament, Prime Minister says there's not much time left before the 2027 elections, so they're rushing to finish important work and make sure voting runs smoothly. And great news, Salama Morabe, after years of collecting dust, Buakab Clinic is finally back in action with extra health wards. No need for travel. Thank you, Huon Gulf member. Apple's next iPhone update might finally make AI-generated emojis and images look less cast fridge art and more actually share-worthy. And in E! News, stars showed up in glitz and glamour at the American Music Awards, including EJ, Glorilla, and even our childhood stars like Hilary Duff.
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2: AFL is making waves in many schools, not limited to Malolo, Jubilee, Wardstrip and Mosa Primary School. You got the little kids developing game skills on the field. And Warriors superstar Roger Tuivasa-Sheck is no more after being ruled out for the rest of the season with an ACL injury suffered in Saturday's match against the Dragons.
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2: 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Oh, and keep the noise down. 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

Hey, what's up? It's new with you now from days. Alright, so yeah, fam. This is Stella Lefty with Boston. But hey, before we get to the next track, what a night at the 20th Yumi FM PNG Music Awards. Thank you to everyone who purchased tickets. Thank you so much. And thank you to our performing artists, Anslom, Shazi, and Tavintuni. 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

0: Hey, what's up? It's new with you now from Days. That was Stella Lefty with Boston. But hey, fam, bread plus cocoa chips or banana with mayonnaise. Two snack combos, two totally different reactions. You know, some people rate it, others are questioning humanity. Yeah. That's the fun of a daytime would you rather. Now, one listener said bread and cocoa chips is my PMV snack. Easy and crunchy. Another laughed, banana with mayo? Tried it once, never again. And someone else said add peanut butter to the bread and chips. Next level chaos. Wait, peanut butter to the bread and chips? Nah, I don't think so. I'm gonna like that, but yeah. And yes, that's daytime would you rather. You know, small snack combos, big debates. Hit me up on 7373-8837 or WhatsApp 796969 with your own wild food combos.
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0: Hey, what's up? It's new with your Now Fam days. 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

Hey, what's up? It's Neil with you on FM Days. Yes, that was Tate McRae with Nobody's Girl. I mean, you know, some of you girls, I know, you're nobodies, but yeah, that one special ones only. So yeah, bread plus cocoa chips. Nah, nope. So yeah, if you've ever remembered your homework only when the teacher starts collecting it, that's pure panic mode, you know? Yeah, pure panic mode. And one listener said, I once copied my friend's homework in five minutes flat. Chaos, speedrun. Another laughed, I handed in last week's assignment by mistake. Wow. Very nice. Very nice. And teacher wasn't impressed. Of course, why would she? I mean, why would she be impressed? And someone else said, I pretended mine was at home, but really, I never did it. Sounds like a you problem. And that's the unsaid homework panic. You know, everyday chaos. Now a fear.

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0: Hey, what's up? It's new with you, Nafim Days. Yes, it's time. It's that time. Yes, and the unsaid. But hey, before we get straight to that, up next, catch Aki and Sherry and Nafim Drive. And you know how they are, the vibes. They are literally it. Like, trust me, they are amazing. But yes, stick around and hey, you know those everyday fails we all go through but never really talk about? Well, today's chaos is about the shopping list betrayal. Now, you ever go shopping with a full list then come back home and realize you forgot that one thing you actually needed? Now, you've got snacks, random extras, maybe even soft drinks too, but the mission item? You never picked it up. Nope, never. That's everyday chaos right there. And you know what? I remember one time I went to the shop and I literally forgot about cooking oil. And my mission was to buy cooking oil. Yeah, purposely of fine flour. And I never picked it up and I went home. And trust me, the rest, I'm not telling you. But hey, thanks for sticking around with me. But hey, don't go anywhere and don't touch that dial because catch Aki and Sherry and Nafim Drive.
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0: 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Afternoon.
1: You know when you have that one bro that is so delusional, right? They overlook you just because this one girl looks their way. Oh my God, guys. Yo, she looking this way. Like, bro, she accidentally looked your way. She wasn't looking your way like that.
0: Wait, say that again?
1: Yeah, I'm talking about this one bro that's so delusional. Oh my girl looks their way and then he's like, yo, bro, she's looking this way.
0: Yeah, you know, it's giving pick me. Like, ain't nobody looking at you like that. What's up with you?
1: Shout out to the bro, Oala.
2: People act like all not looking camera. To be honest, it's just them giving the phone to Olilik Lolo, someone that's then right next to them, and telling them, "Ki video blumi, bami act as I'm not looking." Bro, it's not natural. It doesn't happen that way. Come on.
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0: 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It's Now FM Drive with Aki and Sherry. Happy Tuesday.
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0: Hey, what's up? It's Now from Drive with Aki and Sherry. Avinon.
1: I am blessed, honest. This Tuesday is feeling like a Monday, isn't it?
0: It is.
1: But a wrong answers only. So we're going to be putting up a poster on the Now FM Facebook page. And a UFM on Facebook. Guess this animal, okay? And there's a silhouette of something there.
0: Okay.
1: It's a bear.
0: Whoa.
1: Is that how you say it in Tuareg?
0: It's not
1: Tuareg.
0: Oh my goodness. Tuareg. Who said whatever the jury is teaching you, he better stop now.
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1: So you know when your friend gets into trouble and you don't want to get yourself into trouble as well.
2: Okay.
1: But then this is like your friend. Mm-hmm. You have to at least like all talk side will tell you to like tell a story side lol, and you have to back it up because you were there too.
2: You gotta defend them. Huh?
1: Yeah, you have to defend them. Mm-hmm. Are you doing so, or you're just gonna be like, yeah, you know, I might get into trouble too for lying, you know, because your friend's statement is a lie. That sort of thing. Are you going to back them up, or are you just going to, like, just tell the truth? What is your next move?
2: Yeah, I'm not even going to do anything at this point. Yeah, I'm just, like, you know, probably going to snitch myself. Yeah, man. But, hey, what would you do? Call us up and tell us on 7373-8837.
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1: Big shouts going out to the gang here at Waga. Not forgetting the gang at 2 Mile. You all, the sun is hot. Make sure you are keeping yourself hydrated right now. This one's for you.

0: Olivia Dean, honestly, I can never get tired of listening to her.
1: Whoa. You're listening to Now from Drive with our Kendra Sherry. So wrapping up the scenario earlier, your friend gets into trouble and they write a, you know, fake statement and all of that. And you know the truth and you have to write a statement too, right? Are you backing them up or, you know, you're backing out of this? Because you need to save yourself too, man.
0: All right, big shouts right now going out to the bro Des here that's sending in his answer, Desmond, that says, honestly, I'm glad to me so, like, you know, I would...
1: Okay. You'd lie with him.
0: Yeah, I mean, it's for the greater good, so he would.
1: I mean, but okay, yeah. Okay, fine. I feel you, man.
0: But what would you do, Sherry?
1: Bro, I'm saving myself.
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2: I have something I want to talk about.
1: Okay.
2: All right. She said that and that just reminds me. You know when you're in, like, you finish in school, you go into a work environment and you see, high school, and you see one of your seniors from school.
1: Right.
2: One of your seniors from school, or one of, like, somebody was who was in the same era was with you.
1: Basically,
2: but obviously, if somebody in the same era with you, it's like you blah blah talk talk, even though they're in a different class, right? You'll still know them. But then if it's like some 1 year behind or 1 year ahead, you're just like, yeah, if I don't vibe with you like that, and then anyways, you're working then they come to work too. How are you going to be like, you know, to me, if I don't know you like that, I didn't know you like that in school. Honestly,
1: so
2: I will not fake it. Yeah, I'm not fake like that.
1: Just look at them.
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0: what's up? It's Nelf from Drive with Aki and Sherry. I've been on right now. Aki has traveled somewhere in his imagination.
1: No. I'm going to be traveling there. Okay.
0: Okay, right. I've positivity. You are going to be traveling there.
1: Mm-hmm. Yep. All right, you ready? Your three clues for this afternoon. One, reggae music. Clue number two, island vibes. And three is fast sprinters.
0: Ooh, okay.
1: Do you think you know?
0: I think so.
1: If you think you do as well, call us up 7373-8837.
0: You can also WhatsApp us on 7969-6969.
1: Your three clues once again. One, reggae music. Two, island vibes. And three, fast sprinters.
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0: honestly, it's giving whose woman is this? Or whose man is this?
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0: Righty, going back to our Aki's Travels, okay? So previously, we gave you three clues, and you were to guess what country this is, okay? And yeah, your three clues once again. One, reggae music. Clue number two, island vibes. And clue number three was fast printers. Right now, big, big shout out going out to Madeline, Selena Mark, who got this one correct, saying Jamaica. And also a big, big happy 10th birthday to you, size 28, aww, Mary. Mm-hmm. Love from the fam here, Lopom.
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1: Seriously, guys, what's wrong with you, Paul? 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
1: Right about now, a big, big birthday shout out going out to Sasuke Hana, who turned another year older today. Susquehanna, aka Susquehanna Goliath.
0: Why would you say that, bro?
1: That's her name.
0: That's your sister, man.
1: Sheesh.

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1: listening
0: day.
1: To the album with Sherry Aki and Sherry.
0: You totally are.
1: Honest, it's dark in the studio. For reals. Like, no, this time it's like, dark because I can't see.
0: No, look, see. Yo, don't get it twisted. It's my show. You're the co-host, okay? But hey, right now, time for Guess That Hustle, okay? So your three clues for this afternoon. One, we're going to give you a clue to a job, okay?
1: Mm-hmm.
0: All right, so this person works in hospitals and they use surgical tools.
1: Okay.
0: Yeah, they perform operations to treat injuries and illnesses.
1: Oh, okay.
0: All right, what do you think? Do you think you know that one, Sherry?
1: I feel like, it's kind of, yeah.
0: Okay, hey, confirm.
1: I don't want to be too confident about it. You know, being too confident will lead to something else.
0: True. But hey, if you think you know what this person is, what this job is, call us up. 7373-8837.
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0: Again, your clues for this afternoon. One, they work in hospitals. Two, they use surgical tools. And three, they perform operations to treat injuries and illnesses.
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0: Hey, what up? It's Now FM Drive with Aki and Sherry. Please, so 4 o'clock, Benisha. Time is just flying.
1: Time is flying, girls.
0: Right about now, time to go back to our guest hustle. Okay. Mm-hmm. So previously we gave you clues and you had to guess or tell us what you think this job is. Okay. And yeah, so your three clues: one, they work in hospitals; two, they use surgical tools; mm-hmm. and clue number three was they perform operations to treat injuries and illnesses.
1: Okay.
0: And right about now, big shout out going out to, who's this, Henny, that says, bro, I think it's surgeons.
1: Is that doctor?
0: Yeah, this, well, so surgeons, what is the surgeons was the answer. I think it was surgical tools that gave it away.
1: All right, okay.
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0: how is your afternoon going? Hopefully it's going real good right now. It's Aki and Sherry with you on Alfim Drive.
1: Please, right now, Chris Brown with Obvious. Just a big shout out right now going out to Didi, Melin, Frankie, and Mimi.

0: Snow from Drive with Aki and Sherry Avinon.
1: Alrighty, wrong answers only. So going back to the poster we put up on the Now Fam Facebook page, okay? Mm-hmm. So there's a picture, well, a silhouette of a crocodile.
0: Yep.
1: And the caption that we put there was, guess the animal, and in the comment section, Ayo. Shout out to the Yumi Fam squad. Somebody used the phone over there and said gecko.
0: I'm guessing that's film.
1: No. I feel like it's Wawa Ray because I'm still a studio.
0: I'm to look as a gecko.
1: Sure. Xavier now says, looks like my wife.
0: Hey, come on. Hope your wife doesn't see that.
1: Is she from Kerama or Emdo? Be...
0: Whoa. These women scary.
1: I mean, think about it.
0: You have to watch your back, man.
1: Jay here says, giraffe.
0: No, but Diff or whatever his name is, says, my ex.
1: Whoa.
0: Too much,
1: nice,
0: bro.
1: Nice, nice. I like that.
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7: Top of the Avo, I'm Asnit Waiter. 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From weapons to handshakes, Sialum communities are proving peace talks can hit harder than homemade firepower, all with the help of police and churches. And from village markets to international fashion runways, PNG Billums are proving culture, creativity, and side hustles can all weave together nicely, as recognized by Lady Dadai. And just so you know, Coca-Cola's Boo Energy Drink turned Pom Nights into a full party mode with the 2026 Boo Disc Jockey Competition Masters and Prodigy, with local DJs battling for 9 weeks. Memes are fun and distort reality too. Remember Mike Wazowski from Monsters, Inc.? Apparently people forgot he only had one eye because of that one meme that gave him two eyes. And BTS has won Artist of the Year at the American Music Awards just before giving a shout out to the ARMYs for their support.
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0: 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It's Aki and Sherry. What is good?
1: Right now, it's time for rush hour, so you are to call us up, give us a word, and we're going to think of three songs that are titled,
0: with that word. Random word inside it, okay? Mm-hmm. All right, you can call us up on 7373-8837.
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0: Honestly, I hope it's like, you know, difficult.
1: That's the word straight,
0: huh? Warm the hard word this afternoon. Because like, what?
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1: So for rush hour, our word for this afternoon is a party.
0: Okay, so party.
1: Aki, yesterday was my turn. Now it's going to be your turn to say. Oh, wait, are we doing... Oh, yeah, now it's your turn.
0: Okay, it's my turn. Mm-hmm. I got 10 seconds.
1: Party. 10 seconds. Okay. No thinking.
0: Party. Yeah, no.
1: Okay, 3, party. 2, 1, start the timer.
0: Okay.
1: Go.
0: So, party in the USA. Mm-hmm. Party next door.
1: Okay.
0: Sorry for party rocking!
1: Get out of here. I feel like you already thought about these words before you what?
0: No.
1: Titled.
0: Bro, we see this.
1: I know you cheating. You lying. You. Bro.
0: Carol here sent in that answer saying party. I had 3 seconds to think and then 10 seconds to name.
1: Look, okay. See. Okay. You won this round.
0: You know, we're just, you know, creative, like.
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1: Right about now, you know, that honesty, side character files. Shout out to that one person that just knows you're hungry and brings you food.
0: I swear, you, honestly, I remember that one time one of my friends did that for me. And I was just like, oh my goodness, I need more friends like you.
1: You know, when we were at the old office, we used to have food all the time.
0: Yeah, now I must go boon.
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0: 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Avinon.
1: Right now, a big, big birthday shout out going out to Madeline, Selena, Mark. Please, big, big birthday shout out. Okay, 10 years old today. Ooh. Shout out to that Mary size 28. Love from your family here in Palm. You have a top afternoon, sis. Or should I say small sis?
0: Sis is okay.
1: Okay.

0: Hey, it's Aki and Sherry on Now FM Drive. Abinoon. All right, yo, what a night it was on Saturday last week, at least. The 20th Yumi FM PNG Music Awards. Thank you straight to everybody who purchased tickets, everybody who won tickets, and everybody who turned up. Honest, thank you straight. Also, big shout out going out to Anslom, Shazi, and Tavin Tuni, the performing artist for this night. Honestly, you better just make him air.
1: Anslom, a movie leg blame, and me too, movie leg blame, lot
0: peak point there, peak point, the show straight there.
1: Yeah, this event wouldn't have happened without the support of our sponsors, Rapid Phone, Samsung, Able Home and Office, New Guinea Eyes, Office of Censorship, PNG, and Trans Pacific Assurance, our support sponsors, Lamana Hotel, Trophy House, Budget Rent a Car, and Trans Beauty International.
0: Honestly, honest. And please, everybody went and got haircuts and did their hair and everything.
1: That's smart, lol.
0: Sheesh. 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I'm looking forward for it.
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1: Yep, there's a picture of the Teletubbies there, and my caption there is, name this group. 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
1: Right now on the spot, okay? Relationship question of the day. All right, so my question now, should your significant other have a say on your spending habits?
0: Mm-hmm.
1: Like, should they or should they not?
0: They should.
1: Okay, so what makes you say that? What is your opinion?
0: Okay, because when you guys are together, you have to learn how to, you know, spend money on each other as well.
1: Yeah.
0: It won't be fair if only one person is spending and then the other one is always saying they don't have any money, you know?
1: Honest, okay, yeah. No.
0: So, obviously, your partner has a say in your spending habits.
1: Hmm.
0: I mean, so that's just my opinion, Tutoya opinion.
1: Yeah, I didn't really like consider me again.
0: Yeah.
1: But hey, what about you? What do you think? Should your significant other have, you know, saying law spending blue your spending habits? Should they say
0: have a say?
1: Yeah. If they should or not, call us up and tell us on 7373-8837.
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0: Hey, what's good? It's Now FM Drive with Aki and Sherry. Right about now, going back to our question, okay, for the afternoon on the spot. So our question, again, was, should your significant other have a say on your spending habits? One kind of spending use of working, should your significant other have a say or should they not have a say? And yeah, we got an answer sent in. Marco here, bro, says, honestly, I feel like she does, but at the same time, she doesn't. I could spend, like, okay, wait.
1: Wait, what? You should have a say in that.
0: He said that he feels like she should, but at the same time, she shouldn't.
1: You make no sense, bro. Just
0: pick a struggle.
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1: Now FM, Lokim Nalusim, it's Aki and Cheryl with you. Avinron.
2: All right, please. I was just looking at the social media earlier on. Mm-hmm. And a certain somebody on this, please, just going very viral right now on Facebook.
1: There's plenty of things going viral.
2: And yeah, I'm talking about this one person who thinks that she's very, she is her, or this like kind.
1: She is it.
2: 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Like feeling so undisputed and whatnot, doing all these things, posting, going live inside Lord Hub. Honest, me looking, I was like, what are you doing with your life, honestly? All this attention and fame for no money.
1: What did they say? Going for famous for
2: the wrong reasons.
1: Yeah, bro. 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

0: boy, even when times are tough, you got to be, you know, happy.
1: Yo, the fact that we joke about our own lives.
2: A struggle being real.
1: Like, we talk about something seriously and then we just laugh about it later.
2: Because it's funny.
0: It's now from Drive with Aki and Sherry. Up next, you get to chill with Young Loxley, but right before he takes over.
1: Just a quick talk before we move on, okay? So, yeah, earlier on, Sherry and I were just talking about this, okay?
0: Uh-huh.
1: When times are tough, you have to find the good in things.
0: For real.
1: When times are tough, you know, the only person that'll keep you down is yourself. If you look at it and you're like, okay, yeah, it's like this now, mm-hmm. but it won't be like this in the next year or two or three or four. You think, man?
2: Yeah, for reals.
1: You go through it now, learn from it, and then try your best to avoid it along the way. And then when you get there, like, say, a year from now or 2 years from now, but you'd look back now, you'd be like, honestly, remember when we used to do this, when we were like that? I think that's like one thing that our parents, like, you know,
0: talk about. Yeah, they talk about. Also, it's also like money management. Honestly, you know, is one thing. In uploading now.
1: Honest, it's a process. Like we always say, trust that process. Take it one day at a time. Be the best you that you can be. With that,
0: Aki and Sherry with you always.
1: Try not to start.
3: 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I wish someone could take a risk for me, but I'm the one taking the risk. But unfortunately, I won't die for you. You do that for yourself.
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0: levitating. Yes, levitating upon greatness. What a day by this Tuesday night. We're winding down with Jan Loxley on Now Fam. Hope you are okay. I mean, a lot been happening lately. And, you know, sometimes you only focus on everybody else and your relationship, your family, your friends, but forget about yourself. So just know this. You met the two broski and blood and sis out there. So when, like, so wherever you're at right now, you're heading home, still at the shops, having dinner or doing your laundry right now or your assignment or just cruising tonight, send your shout out. 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

0: Hey, if you're having a bad day, this song by Oliver Dean only takes a couple of minutes. It isn't perfect, but it might be, you know. Trust me, it really sets the mood. You know, sometimes all you need to do is a small reset. Take a couple of minutes, reset, rewind, and focus on you for a little bit. Now, from that, with Young Loxley, good night, and it's time for Hotspot. And you know this one. I'm going to be giving you coordinates, not your axis coordinates, or literally called Mary Blibla. Coordinates about longitude and latitude, and you're gonna be telling me which country we are traveling tonight, you know, without any passports or money because we're broke. So our latitude for tonight is negative 21.2367 and our longitude is negative 159.7777. Yes, our longitude is negative 159.777 and our latitude is negative 21.2367. Now, I'm going to give a little clue too. So, this place is sitting quietly in the middle of the Pacific Ocean. So, yes, somewhere around, you know, in the Pacific Ocean. Or sister country in about. So if you think you know this country, call me up 7373-8837, or yes, you can WhatsApp your answer on 7969-6969, or more better, the poster for Hotspot is already up. You can go check out our FMPG Facebook page and drop your answers under the comment section, you know, before somebody in the house suddenly becomes a travel influencer with zero passport stamps in about. So yeah, our latitude once again is negative 21.2367 and our longitude is negative 159.7777, and the clue is this country is sitting quietly in the middle of the Pacific Ocean.
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Yes, that's what she said. No broke boys, but she end up with one. Period. Got a threat now from Nads with Jan Loxley. And we've got a song from this one. Check this one out by Armin van Buuren in Glockenbach. Sunshine on Me from the All Access Chart, Dutch chart number one.

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0: Lock in. Now, Lucy.

It's with Loxley. What's good, Blood? All right. So if you go onto our Alpha PNG Facebook page, we've got the Changemaker poster already up. So this poster is about changemakers in your community, the one that leads by example, the one that, you know, brings up a number of people just to develop a little certain of area, just to, you know, make it, make your community safe or, you know, look nice. Someone who leads by example, leader man about. And honestly, some of our leaders right now in our communities, they go unrecognized. So Changemakers is about them. So yes, if you know one right now in your community, don't gatekeep them. Put your change maker on, nominate them, send their name and a little story about them, about the change makers they did in the community. Yes, 7969-6969 is the number to WhatsApp. And yes, nominate them. And each month, one real heroes get recognized on NowFam with SP.

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Hey, what's going to happen tonight with Jan Loxley? And check this one out by Zane, Die For Me. Honestly, that is too much. Dying for you, that is too much. I can express my love in loyalty, you know, being your slave and all that. But die, you do that to you. Good.

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1: Hey, what's going to happen tonight with Jan Loxley? And we've got Elijah Corner, More Than a Friend, from the All Access R&B chart number one.

0: Honestly, this song is just giving straight up a red flag. You know, like, how would you have feelings for your best friend? Like, in some scenarios, I mean, that's okay. When you both are single and, you know, you become friends, you know each other very well and you guys dated, and that is fine. That is okay. But when you both have a relationship, like, you have another partner and your boy bestie or girl bestie has his or her partner too, and then you both form feelings and now you're starting to date secretly, and that is, this song is just I don't know what is this generation up to with songs nowadays. But yes, I don't trust boy besties and girl besties, like I always say. Now, from Nights with Jan Loxley, good at strength in recapping for Hotspot. Elia, I gave you coordinates, not your axis coordinates. Yes, I gave you coordinates about latitude and longitude, and you need to tell me which country we are traveling tonight. All right, so our latitude is -21.2367, and our longitude is -159.7777. Yes, and also I gave a little clue too. A place sitting quietly in the middle of the Pacific Ocean. A place sitting quietly in the middle of the Pacific Ocean. And we've got a feedback from Ishmael Mehta. Ishmael said Cook Island or Samoa. Honestly, Ishmael, you need to be specific. You know, that answer is given you are not sure. So, yeah. But yes, the answer I was looking for is Cook Island. And yeah, I'll just give it to you, Ishmael. Thank you so much for your feedback. You have a top night.
1: Now and then.
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Enough from Nights with Jaden Loxley, and I just want to send a quick birthday shout out going out to my big bro Maurice Alevo Mangilapokarayat. Appreciate you, brother. A big love from me and all the family at Talks Junction. Yusave Logarayat, our love and appreciation to you. Your blood, Trupla, big brother. Appreciate you, blood. And yes, have a top night. And this one is for you by Justin Bieber featuring Nicki Minaj, Beauty and the Beast.

0: threat when in down the Now FM Top 888 Countdown with Loxley. Yes, counted down the top holders, 8 songs of the night for you. But I just want to say, what a night at the 28th Jimmy Fan PNG Music Awards. Thank you to everyone who purchased the tickets. Thank you to our performing artists, Anslom, Shazzy, and Tavin Tooney. 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

0: What a great song to be cruising out and about right now. But yeah, that reminds me, people who watch reels in PMV with the volume turned up. Why? Because how? How's not that evil you? They are just really so annoying. I mean, some of us are watching the same reel as you and yours is volume up. We're just trying to get home, sis. And up from Nats with Jan Loxley. Good at Strat. I hope everything is okay. Yes, we're counting down the top waters, 8 songs of the night for you. But hey, it's time for Snip This. And you know this one. I'm going to be playing you a short snippet of a sample song. But this song sample another original track first. So yes, I don't want you to give me the hint song. I want the real source behind it. So for this lovely Tuesday night, our song is this one. Have a listen first. Yes, that is a Super Freak Girl by Nicki Minaj. But yes, Nicki sampled this song. Yes, tell me the original song or the artist sample in a Super Freak. Think about 90s R&B. Yes, if you think you know this one, the original song sample, call me up 7373-8837. Or yes, you can WhatsApp me to 7969-6969.
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0: 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Yes, counted down the top holders, 8 songs of the night for you. But I just want to say, what a night at the 28th Jimmy Fan PNG Music Awards. Thank you to everyone who purchased the tickets. Thank you to our performing artists, Anslom, Shazzy, and Tavin Tooney. 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
1: Number 4.

Yes, if that track taught me anything tonight, never lose yourself trying to hold on to people who already move in different. You know, people have different, you know, energy. Protect your peace, protect your energy. And, you know, people move in a different sort of way. So, yeah, protect your peace because their energy might ruin yours. And you need to protect that energy as well. Give it to the right people that deserves your energy. Now from Nats, we just locked the good strat in. Yes, counted down the top orders, 8 zones of the night for you. But yes, it's time for recapping for Snip This. So earlier, I played you a short snippet of a song and you were to guess the title of the sampled song. So here's the song. Have a listen first. Yes, that is Super Freak Girl by Nicki Minaj. But Elia, I ask you to find... Okay, so Elia, I ask you to find the original track and... original track from the artist Nicki Minaj, Super Freak. So you just guess the original sample song. So Nicki Minaj sampled this song. So you had to guess the sample, the title of the sampled song. So the answer I was looking for is Rick James, Super Freak.

0: Yes, the title of the song is Super Freak by Rick James. If you think you you know this song, I'm sure you know Papa Mama Passable is a song. It is one of the most the great songs in the early 90s. But yes, shout outs to Lisa who got it correct. Thank you, sister, for your answer. You have a top night.
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1: 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In Papua New Guinea, no police officer is above the law. Every officer must follow the law, just like every citizen. The Internal Affairs Division is now randomly testing police officers for alcohol and drugs. This keeps our officers alert, responsible, and ready to serve you. The RPNGC has zero tolerance for corruption and misconduct. Any officer who breaks the law or abuses their power will face consequences. 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Contact the Internal Affairs Division. 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
1: Hey, Loxie, good night. This is Solomon Anton from Mount Aken. I just want to pass my good night greetings to all the miners around the country. A special one to Kainantu Mine Miners. Thank you.

0: That winding down the Now FM Top 88 Countdown with Loxley. Yes, counted down the top holders, 8 songs of the night for you. But I just want to say, what a night at the 28th Jimmy Fan PNG Music Awards. Thank you to everyone who purchased the tickets. Thank you to our performing artists, Anselm, Shazzy, and Tavin Tooney. Honestly, this event wouldn't have happened without the support of our sponsors, Rapid Phone Samson, Hable Home and Office, New Guinea Eyes, Office of Censorship PNG, and Trans Pacific Assurance. 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

0: Hey, yo, what's good? Good night, Strand. Now from night with Jan Loxley. And honestly, if you know Winnie Supply Cash Prices, breakfast is even better with App and Go. 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And yes, it's the verdict with App and Go on Now FM. Lock him and I'll lose him.
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Hey, what's good, Blood? Now from Nights with Loxley, and some moms really don't miss in the kitchen. Like, there's always that one dish you'll choose over anything else. So with Now from's Mama Chef, with Coke Meals, we want to know what is your mom's best dish and why is it undefeated? 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

0: Ministrom Lomane, honestly, this song always brings the lover boy out of me. Now from Nights with Jen Loxley. Good night, Strad. Hope you are okay, man. It's time for What Connects. And you know this one? I'm going to give you three artists only, and your job is to figure out the song that links them all together. Now, we've got Doja Cat, SZA, and Tyga. Doja Cat, SZA, and Tyga. What song connects all these three artists? It's a simple one, and I'm sure you know this one because, you know, this song is from the 2000s. Call me up, 7373-8837, or yes, you can WhatsApp 7969-6969. Once again, we've got Doja Cat, SZA, and Tyga. What song connects all three artists together? You know, let me know before somebody Googles it and acts talented here. Once again, WhatsApp 7969-6969. Or if you got plenty credit, call me up. You can start in about two. Gossip LOL XBU. And, you know, about that group chat that's been going on too. We can talk about that. 7373-8837 is the number to call.
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2: It was a blood now from nights with Young Loxley. And yes, we've got Kanye West, the father from the All Access Rhythmic chart number one. Check this one out.
3: Yeah.

Right, with Loxley, what's good, Blood? All right, so if you go onto our Alpha PNG Facebook page, we've got the Changemaker poster already up. So this poster is about changemakers in your community, the one that leads by example, the one that, you know, brings up a number of people just to develop a little certain of area, just to, you know, make it, make your community safe or, you know, look nice. Someone who leads by example, leader man about. And honestly, some of our leaders right now in our communities, they go unrecognized. So Changemakers is about them. So yes, if you know one right now in your community, don't gatekeep them. Put your change maker on, nominate them, send their name and a little story about them, about the change makers they did in the community. Yes, 7969-6969 is the number to WhatsApp. And yes, nominate them. And each month, one real heroes get recognized on NowFam with SB Lager.

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Now from Nights with Loxley, and some moms really don't miss in the kitchen. Like, there's always that one dish you'll choose over anything else. So we're now from Mama Chef with Coke Meals. We want to know, what is your mom's best dish and why is it undefeated? 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

What's good, Nalvim Knights with Jan Loxley? You know, they deep down they want you, but they be like acting all aesthetic and all cool just to, you know, down him just like feeling bored. But you know, deep down you can see it in their eyes. See

0: The index person, expression. Wow, Robin, and the night penis. But yeah, it's how you can just, you know, the body language is just given. Sometimes, if you can't control one thing, try to control something else. You know, you can't be, you know, just giving everything out in just one go. Now for night with Jan Loxley, good night Strat, and yes, recapping for what connects. Earlier, I gave you three artists and you want to tell me which song connects all these three artists. Yes, so I gave you three artists only, and your job is to figure out that song that links them all together. We've got Doja Cat, SZA, and Tyga. So the song I asked earlier was the answer, yes, the answer I was looking for is this song. Okay, sorry, unfortunately, this song is not working right now, but yes, the answer I was looking for is Freaky Dicky, and you know this one. Shout outs to Marilyn from Waigani who got it correct. Thank you, sis. I bet that is your favorite song. Have a top night.
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Now, Fem Nights, with your Loxley, good and straight in. 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Bring your love. 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
1: Yeah, Mila, good night. So, yeah, good night, Now FM. Mila Salim. Greetings. So, good night, Dumi Street, Golol, Mangi Stabusem, Okai Security, Guts, Mangi Stabusem, East Boroko, Kamanta Busem, Godens, Kamanta Busem, Waigani, Mila Salim. 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

0: you're gonna start winding down the Now FM Top 888 countdown with Loxley. Yes, counting down the top holders, 8 songs of the night for you. But I just want to say, what a night at the 28th Jimmy Fan PNG Music Awards. Thank you to everyone who purchased the tickets. Thank you to our performing artists, Anslom, Shazzy, and Tavin Tooney. 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

0: Yeah, sometimes you need to taste how bad you are in that relationship, how toxic you are in that work environment or in that friend group. And, you know, change yourself. Sometimes the only fixing you need is yourself. Now, from Night with Loxley, Gunnar Strat. And yes, this one is going to get your brain worked out a little bit. 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And I'm sure you know this one. It doesn't cook, it doesn't clean, it never talks, but... And if you don't deal with it, the whole kitchen starts looking messy real quick. 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

0: Oxley, what's good, Blood? All right, so if you go onto our Now FM PNG Facebook page, we've got the Changemaker poster already up. So this poster is about changemakers in your community, the one that leads by example, the one that, you know, brings up a number of people just to develop a little certain of area, just to, you know, make it, make your community safe or, you know, look nice. Someone who leads by example, leader man about. And honestly, some of our leaders right now in our communities, they go unrecognized. So Changemakers is about them. So yes, if you know one right now in your community, don't gatekeep them. Put your change maker on, nominate them, send their name and a little story about them, about the change makers they did in the community. Yes, 7969-6969 is the number to WhatsApp. And yes, nominate them. 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

Hey, what's good, Blood? 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So with Now from's Mama Chef with Coke Meals, we want to know what is your mom's best dish and why is it undefeated? 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

0: Huxley, Gun and Strat. All right, so recapping, earlier I describe kitchen utensils in the most weirdest, confusing, unnecessary way possible, and you were to guess what that is. So I will picture this. It's in every kitchen. Never cooks, never eats, never walks, but it always there after food time, collecting plates, spoons, and leftovers. And if you don't deal with it, the old kitchen starts looking messy real quick. And what is that kitchen utensil? And shout out to Joseph who got it correct. It is a dishwasher. Thank you, Strat Blood. Have a top night with you and the fam.
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0: Lock in, Nalo Siri.

Yes, yes. Nim Lumium, Ryan Taloley. Shout out Lumi Gulo, I'll get a second year survey in JS student lo Unitech. I'm sure a good night lo get a line lo play. Sure, not forgetting Lilik Lumista lo Garoka, Bobilin, Jerry na Jemima. Good night lo.

0: winding down the Now FM Top 88 Countdown with Loxley. Yes, counting down the top holders, 8 songs of the night for you. But I just want to say, what a night at the 28th Jimmy Fan PNG Music Awards. Thank you to everyone who purchased the tickets. Thank you to our performing artists, Anslom, Shazzy, and Tavin Tooney. 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

0: 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Now from Nights with Loxley, and some moms really don't miss in the kitchen. Like, there's always that one dish you'll choose over anything else. 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
1: Hey, but look, say good night, Solomon Antone, Mikolo. Again, I'm going to tell him, lyrics to me, don't voice, and I'm the travel, go down, no time, no joaka, AJT 282. I'm the Kamosem Lokuligap, and I mean, the Salam lyrics to me, voice, new man, Yaki, and Pata Termayat, me, but travel, so please, good night, Leuna.

0: You ever notice how one small word can change the whole mood in a relationship? Like, everything can be fine in the morning, but by the nighttime, it's cold, quiet, and nobody knows what went wrong. So, you know, sometimes the words that you throw to your partner, those words come back. And, you know, the silent treatment, that's how she gives you because... Tok tok bliu, no serang good one time, ma'am. Now from Nas with John Loxley, good and straight, and it's time for Chain and Ball, and you know, time to talk about married couples, young couples. You know, as young couples, I'm not married, but I love to talk about, you know, I love to talk about stuff that include marriage because we're getting there, and some of you us are already there, but you know, something we need to talk about. So tell me, would you rather find out your partner lied to protect you or told the truth that hurts you? So tell me, would you rather find out your partner lied to protect you or told the truth that hurts you? Okay. Honestly, I'd rather know the truth that hurts me. Honestly, I would rather know the truth that hurts me. Even if it breaks my heart, at least I can deal with reality and deal with the situation. But I don't want partners when they lie about it and they try to keep it as a secret and keep us on suspend, and later you find out, then that is, you know, that too is another problem for its own. So, but I want to ask you this. Would you rather find out your partner lied to protect you or told the truth that hurts you? Call me up 7373-8837 or WhatsApp your opinions. 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Or more better, yes, head on over to our NowFM PNG Facebook page. The poster for Chain and Ball is already up, so you can go leave your thoughts and opinions below.
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Jan Loxley on our film night. Check this one out by Chemical Brothers. Go. You know what to do. If you like this one, vote in request. Yes, the number to WhatsApp is 7969 6969.

0: and face reality than just be, you know, be lied to, right? And we've got Malky in the studio with me. Hi, Malky.
1: Why would you ask me this question? I'm too emotional.
0: No, Malky, you better man up.
1: I've been through so many hiccups.
0: Wow.
1: And let me tell you something. Finding out from other people apart from your partner is the worst feeling ever.
0: Wow.
1: So if you do find out, do your best, move out of the country. There's tickets to Philippines, Thailand. Get out there and explore, young man.
0: Honestly, that's the right person I brought into the studio. Monkey, you want to take my show?
1: Sure.
0: Anyways, I am out. We catch.

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0: Thread winning down the Now FM Top 888 countdown with Loxley. Yes, counted down the top holders, 8 songs of the night for you. But I just want to say, what a night at the 28th Jumia Fan PNG Music Awards. Thank you to everyone who purchased the tickets. Thank you to our performing artists, Anslom, Shazi, and Tavin Tooney. 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
1: 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Love ya. 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

0: Hey, what's good? It's your boy Young Loxley on FM Nights. Hope you are okay, man. Such a blast, and we're winding down slowly. All right, so recapping for Ball and Chain, earlier, I ask you this question. Would you rather find out your partner lied to protect you or told the truth that hurts you? And honestly, I said, as for myself, I would want to know the truth, because honestly, I would rather be hurt and face reality than just be lied to, right? And we've got Malky in the studio with me. Hi, Malky.
1: Why would you ask me this question? I'm too emotional.
0: No, Malky. You better man up and answer.
1: I've been through so many hiccups.
0: Wow.
1: And let me tell you something. Finding out from other people apart from your partner is the worst feeling ever.
0: Wow.
1: So if you do find out, do your best. Move out of the country. There's tickets to Philippines, Thailand. Get out there and explore, young man.
0: Honestly, that's the right person I brought into the studio. Monkey, you want to take my show?
1: Sure.
0: Anyways, I am out. We catch.
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0: Now from Crack of Dawn, it's Deza, Mikey, and Chuki. Good morning.
1: Now, fam, POV.
2: Your neighbor once said,
3: "Oh my goodness, not blabbery jug blue."
0: Jug.
3: Blood. Why?
2: My Sorry. Neighbor to this other neighbor.
0: Wait, did that happen to you?
3: Yeah.
0: What happened?
3: Oh wait,
2: do you remember
0: how jug blue?
3: Lexi was here.
2: Oh, it's Lexi.
3: So my neighbor asked me to borrow my jug.
0: Uh-huh.
3: And then I said, okay, sure, but you must bring it back like probably after dinner because I like drinking tea.
0: Okay.
3: They're like, sure, but 24 hours straight, blood.
0: Jeez.
2: It's given numbies. Are they numbies?
3: No, they're from Sipik.
2: Ayo. Well, Sipik is aroma.
3: I'm just like, yeah. I'm like, what the heck? And they brought it, they're like, auntie, sorry. And I'm like, enough. You think I'm
0: auntie?
3: But yeah, POV again is your neighbor once said. What about you?
2: My neighbor to this other neighbor. Oh, so you lose pano lo cam lo gero lo panim lava.
0: Now a fam.
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0: Neighborhood Watch. Not the serious one, but the one where your neighbor is watching you. Every street has drama, and someone always knows the tea first.
1: All right, so the Sunday before I went on leave,
2: yeah,
1: I was doing brekkie that day, so I was waiting for the bus. When I went up to the road, there was like nobody there. All the lights were off, the street lights, the city wardens too, because it's Sunday. They're not up there.
2: What time was it in the morning or?
1: Yeah, it was like, I think 3 a.m. in the morning.
3: When I black out.
1: No. Like, I was getting picked up for brekkie.
2: Wait, so city wardens stay around that time too?
1: Yeah. Motu Koitabu boy said they stay 24 hours. But Sunday, they don't stay because, you know, Sunday.
2: Yeah, okay.
1: Okay, anyways. So I was waiting up there.
2: Sunday is man game.
3: Sunday is rest day.
1: So, yeah, Sunday I was up there. And then I was, like, you know, looking around for the buses or, like, if, like, some tigers will come and hold me or something like that. Then while I was waiting, just some old lady came out of the bushes from, like, away from me.
2: Bruh.
3: Bro, what?
1: Yeah, no, honest. This Bruh. Old lady came out of the bushes. And I was like, okay. And, like, at that moment, I thought it was a guy. So I thought, this guy's trying to hold me up and steal my bag or something. So when this guy came out, both of us stared at each other for, like, one good 10 minutes.
2: That woman?
1: Yeah. Like, nothing happened. We're just staring at each other. I think so, yeah.
3: What do you mean you think so?
1: So we're staring at each other. Next minute, she starts approaching me now, like, slowly.
2: Yeah, you know what?
3: Bruh,
2: somebody left the door open and the Boo Boo Mary came out.
1: Yeah.
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2: Big shout out to all the JBT staff at Waigani FinCorp House, namely Clayton, Jason, Marion, Mavilet, Lucy, and their guest, Christopher.

0: Neighborhood Watch. Not the serious one, but the one where your neighbor is watching you. Every street has drama, and someone always knows the tea first.
1: It's Des Ashuki and Mikey with you. You were mentioning the old woman.
2: Yeah.
1: And just this morning in the bus, were you sleeping?
3: Yeah, I was sleeping the whole way.
2: Wait, what? Bro, what? Something happened?
1: I came outside of the house, opening gates right there. Because Freddie never says, like, oi, you know, he never says that.
2: Mm.
1: So when he, like, said, oi, I was like, okay, something's probably outside. Probably, you know.
3: Yeah, that's sort of net.
1: Yeah. And so Miss Pye was just, like, this guy they were sending at the side. And I thought one of them, like, probably one of Sandra, our landlord.
2: Uh-huh.
1: So I opened the gate and I came out, and this old man was just standing there and looking at me.
2: Yikes.
1: At this point, what's up with old people?
2: Honest.
3: Okay, fine. Maybe tomorrow's my turn.
1: Yeah.
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0: You know the moment when your brain goes on autopilot and you don't even realize it there?
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0: morning. It's Deza, Shiki, and Mikey with you. What's up? How are you?
1: Make sure to lock the doors. 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

0: 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It's Now FM Crackdown with Deza, Mikey, and Shuki. Morning. Up next, you got your Now FM News Beat with Vodafone, brought to you by PNG Housebong, along with Sports News.
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2: For a good morning, I'm Paula David. With the Pacific Australia Skills PNG training recently launched by the PNG and Australian governments, more young Papua New Guineans will have access to quality training and skills development for future employment opportunities. Hey Morbe, from weapons to handshakes, Sialum communities are proving peace talks hit harder than homemade firepower, surrendering their weapons with the help of police. Good news in Goroka, your airport resumed operations yesterday after being closed for about a day following a PNG aircraft incident. Tataka memes are fun and distort reality. Remember Mike Wazowski from Monsters, Inc.? Apparently, people forgot he had only one eye because of that one meme that gave him two eyes. And BTS has won Artist of the Year at the American Music Awards just before giving a shout-out to the ARMYs for their support.
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2: PNGFA, in support with the Alotau Soccer Association, successfully delivered a series of football technical development programs in Alotau from the 20th to the 23rd. And to NRL, the Cowboys have signed a Tongan winger, Sione Katoa, and Indigenous All-Stars centre, Jesse Raymond, from the Sharks.
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3: You've got the ultimate

0: Good morning. How's it going? It's 13 past 7. Deza, Shiki, and Mikey with you. What's up?
1: Now, fam, POV.
2: Your neighbor once said.
0: Okay, so yesterday, this is actually a true story.
3: Okay.
0: Because we're living like flats, huh?
3: Yeah.
0: Like two houses above, two houses below. And we have like probably.
2: How much per story?
0: Bro,
3: seven.
2: Oh, yeah. Palace at two, my.
0: Yeah, you know.
2: Kingdom.
0: So, our neighbors probably used the line and didn't even remove a shirt.
3: Uh-huh.
0: And this is me cooking dinner. I could hear, like, the other neighbor was like, Auntie Esther. Yeah, our neighbors.
2: Yeah, okay.
0: Auntie Esther, sorry. You know, people are super shirt line. We're trying to hang our clothes.
2: Blood, just remove it. Go give it to Auntie Esther.
3: No, no, because if... Like, imagine, that's someone else's shirt. You go and touch it, and then they'll see you, like...
0: Yeah,
3: oh, like, oh, you're stealing.
2: No, so but like, then, she's not the auntie, not the auntie.
3: That's what she's doing.
0: Yeah, I'm just going to remove your shirt, and then I'll...
3: Oh, okay.
0: Yeah.
2: I'll wait and walk up and remove it and give it to you. Oh.
0: But honestly, it's like, okay... But it's an unspoken rule, like, if mm-hmm. your neighbor has their clothes out... And
2: you don't go and stand at the line.
0: You don't.
2: Because if something's missing, I'm talking.
0: You got my shirt, blood. It's you. I know it's you. But POV again is...
2: Your neighbor once said. The poster is on our NoFM Facebook page. If bot's scrolling right now, check it out.
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0: Hi, good morning. It's Deza, Mike, and Shuki with you right now. Time for
1: anime intro.
2: Now, come guess my poll, where flags get roasted and you guess the country.
3: All right, so this flag is black, red, and yellow. It looks like the sun setting.
0: Yeah. Black, red, and yellow.
3: Just three colors.
4: Mm. They used to pop up on this TV channel and they talk history and stuff like that.
0: So if you know, you know.
4: Yeah.
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0: Probably like what atmosphere?
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0: FM Lokuna Lusim, it's Deza Mike and Shuki with you. Morning, yes, we're heading to school right now. One paka in morning stream. Okay, no, you know, I was gonna say don't be late, but I just said
1: one paka. One paka in morning?
2: Yeah, what? Also, make sure you brush your hair properly. Honestly, I hate it so much when you brush your hair properly. You see people brushing their hair properly, but there's like some bulge, It just annoys me.
1: No, honestly, like, what happened there? Is there something underneath your hair?
2: Like, what's wrong?
0: No, I don't think they combed that part there.
2: Yeah, you have to... Yeah, step on, comb your hair. Comb your hair and then brush it. Honest. What the heck? All right, but now from verdict with Up and Go still on, all you have to do is you answer, well, you give reasons. We'll give you a question, you give reasons, and then you win cash. Well, you go into the draw first, and then you can win cash.
1: Yeah, like, for example... If I asked you four things you'd hate to forget on a fishing trip, you give your four things within 20 seconds.
0: Mm-hmm. Also, the poster is on our NowFM Facebook page. It's right there. You can see you have to answer in 20 seconds. NowFM verdict with Up and Go.

0: Enough FM, good morning. It's Desiree, Shuki, and Mikey with you. How's it going?
1: So you guys hear about the conspiracy about Peter Pan?
0: What happened to him?
2: Oh, I think I did.
0: Is it a bit dark?
2: No, he is.
1: Yeah, it is.
2: Just a villain.
0: Yeah.
1: I mean, yeah, that, and also like you know how he says think a happy thought and then he flies? Like there's a conspiracy or whatever that he's actually under the influence.
0: Yeah.
1: He's hallucinating all of that.
0: So he's just... Sugar, how you get so high?
1: Yeah, that's the one.
2: Oh.
0: He's... Yeah, okay, so I came across this other theory that he is actually the bad guy.
2: Uh-huh. And Jack Sparrow is the one that's trying to
1: save
2: the
1: Hook. Captain Hook.
0: Not Jack Sparrow.
1: Wow, Jack Sparrow.
2: Sorry,
1: wow.
2: I'm sorry.
0: Sorry.
1: The disrespect.
0: Wrong crowd.
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1: Guess who's going for tour?
2: Who?
1: Kehlani.
2: Where? Here? Is she coming?
1: Well, no, she's going to Australia. Well, I want to go. Well,
0: I mean, Australia can be here.
1: Yeah, Australia can be pom. Well, tour, and you know how she announced her tour?
0: How?
1: Bro, it was a skit.
2: What? How did she? How did it go?
1: Like, it was her sitting in the on the desk, mm-hmm. and then like everywhere was like papers, were really messy office room looking type of setting.
0: Is that supposed to be Australia?
2: Is that supposed to give out Australia?
1: No. Oh, okay. I'm trying to say how she announced it.
0: Okay. No, but I'm. Okay.
1: So
0: yeah.
1: She's like. She's basically planning for a tour,
0: mm-hmm.
1: and then she's like, "Okay, what do I do? You know, all of that." And she calls up everyone that was part of a 2017-2015 album. You should be there, like, back before her first ever album.
2: Mm-hmm.
0: Uh-huh.
1: And so she's, like, on the playlist, she's like, should I open it folded? Should I close it folded? And she just moved folded to the back.
2: Oh, yeah.
1: And then she's like, folded warriors to the back, it's day one to the front.
2: Toxic night like this.
1: Oh, my goodness. I'm just, like, so excited because I started listening to Kehlani in 2012.
0: Wow. Okay. OG
1: when
0: fan.
1: When she left like American Idol.
0: Wow. I didn't even know she was on American Idol.
1: You see, fake fan.
0: I never said I was a fan.
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11: Very good morning, I'm Paula David. 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With the Pacific Australia Skills in PNG Training Program launched, more young Papua New Guineans will have access to quality training and skills development for future employment opportunities. Good news in Goroka, your airport resumed operations yesterday after being closed for about a day following a PNG aircraft incident. To tack, the U.S. Supreme Court has declined to step in on a lawsuit against Meta, allowing claims that Instagram was designed to be addictive for young users to proceed. And Kourtney Kardashian and Travis Barker celebrated their fourth wedding anniversary on May 22nd with sweet custom skeleton rings inspired by their Till Death Do Us Part documentary.
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11: PNGFA, in partnership with the Alotau Soccer Association, successfully delivered a series of football technical development programs in Alotau from the 20th to the 23rd. Anton RL New South Wales Blues have declared Nathan Cleary ready to rise to the occasion as the star halfback aims to cement his place among rugby league's greats ahead of a dramatic State of Origin Game 1.
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0: Man, some cars are like, they're just oddly low, you know? 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
1: Yeah, true. Like, what's the problem?
2: Yeah, very low. Like, Shuki standards.
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0: Now from Crack of Dawn, it's Deza, Mikey, and Chuki. Good morning.
1: All right, so I saw this on the internet. Now in Sweden, in all the high schools, they are creating like a nap pod.
0: Wait, what?
1: Yeah.
2: As in they can
1: 15
2: sleep.
1: Minutes nap pod.
0: Oh, that's amazing.
2: I remember when I was in grade one and I saw the kindergarten sleeping.
1: Oh my goodness. Whoever that removed that and said we couldn't do it in high school and primary, we need to sue him again.
0: Yes, we need napping to come back.
1: Yeah.
2: But we're not in school anymore. Can we have it in work, though?
1: I mean, we do have it in work. People just be napping around the place. Bruh, and it's like on the, you'll press the door, it's going to open, and it shuts. And then you just sleep in the pod. It comes with like relaxing music.
2: Yeah, but that one is like, at least you're not sleeping whilst kissing was.
1: Yeah,
2: bruh. Yeah, in the office you sleep, but you're like checking.
1: You'll sleep, but you're going to go online. Eh?
0: You're going to sleep, but one eye will be open. Now, FM. I got no excuses. 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

0: Now for Crack of Dawn, it's Deza, Mikey, and Shuki. Good morning.
1: How are you feeling, bro? This song, I was singing it yesterday in front of my mom. Mm-hmm. So this is me, literally. I don't wanna get undressed for a new person all over again. And everyone in the house was so quiet.
0: Wow.
1: They were like, why would you even think of that? I was like, it's the song, guys. The song.

0: No overthinking. Nothing verdict with Up and Go.
1: This is
2: Mom.
3: Oh, hi,
1: Mom. Oh, hi. This is the Nothing Breakfast Show. Sorry, Daisy, I think, registered to take part in one of our features. Okay, so basically how it's going to go.
4: Verdict is we'll ask you a question, like a scenario, and then within 20 seconds, you have to give us four things, like, related to that question.
1: You get it?
3: Okay, I'll try.
4: Can you hear the timer?
3: Yes.
1: Okay. Okay, set.
4: So, yep. The question for today is, name four things you'd hate to forget on a fishing trip.
5: Your time starts now.
3: Fishing net, bait, fishing hat, and a boat.
4: Wow, that was so fast.
5: A boat? I mean, obviously.
1: Let's go, Daisy's mom. How can you forget a boat,
4: Blanche? Honest, you're going on a fishing trip. Yeah. How would you forget a boat?
3: Ride on the boat.
1: All right, so you said, wait, repeat. You said your bait, heads. What's the other two?
3: Fishing net or fishing line, maybe, and then a boat.
4: Oh, so you named five things. Okay.
1: It's five.
3: First of all, to the girls at our age, especially Pokemon, and then to all the girls who 3A. My mom, Kylie, and then the big one to Kylie, my baby. I still have some to me. And then to my families and friends that I'm talking mostly. That's all. I have too many people I might think of. So.
5: It's okay. We just say PNG then.
3: PNG's fine.
0: In 20 seconds, give me four things you can never leave behind before leaving the house. Go!
5: The what?
0: Haha, looks like you forgot your brain too. 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

0: Hey, what's up? It's Nafa from Crackadon with Deza, Mikey, and Shuki. Morning. Yes, what is the time?
1: It is...
0: We're in 8 o'clock, blood.
1: Yeah, blood. So, it's 8:30, blood. If you're going to school still, you are late.
2: Honestly, why would you go to school at 8?
0: But just make it the first and the last.
1: Or just... I'm kidding. This is All Night Long. If you like it, vote and request.

0: Now for Crack of Dawn, it's Deza, Mikey, and Chuki. Good morning.
1: When you stand in line to deposit some money or send some money, and we all know bank lines in PNG.
2: Yeah.
1: And then long, like, you're the last person now, it's your turn, and then all of a sudden you're just like, sorry, system down.
2: I honestly dislike that part.
1: Are you sure it's the system or it's you?
0: Oh, it's just
2: you. Just want to go have lunch. But just
0: your
2: be
0: system
2: honest
0: is down.
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1: Bro, we went to the house cry last time we came back home, and my nephew, I took him to the shops, to this hardware shop that sells, you know, house
0: tools
1: stuff.
0: Tools and stuff.
1: Ayo, I'm looking, tripla jage. And then he's like, hello, sorry. 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
1: Yo, it's me, Matella from Tawama, sending my shout outs to my family in Five Mile, Kwikila, and in Darwin. Love ya. 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

0: After Crackadon, it's Deza, Mikey, and Chucky. Up next, you get to chill with Nia from 9 all the way to 2. Mm-hmm. All right, question. If someone says they like you, how do you tell if they like you like you?
1: I thought one good question, Mikey.
0: No. This is a genuine question. It's a good question.
1: You know what Deza did?
0: What?
1: Looked at me and rolled their eyes.
2: I didn't. No, it's the you know.
0: Like how?
2: I don't know.
1: Wait, sorry. Ask the question again.
0: Someone says they like you, how do you know what they mean? Like, how do you know they like you like you?
2: When they tell you they like you.
1: No, it's the way they say, the tone and the everything, you know?
0: Okay.
1: If they like you like that, then they'll be like,
2: I don't know. Okay. If they say that, because the people don't tell you that they like you when they don't like you. If they like you, they'll tell you they like you.
1: But if they like you, like, genuinely like you, not like that, then they'll be like, I like you.
2: Yeah,
1: but
2: it depends on the tone, yeah, maybe, how they deliver.
1: I already said tone. Okay. But if they like you like that, then...
2: If they really like you...
1: Maybe they won't tell you they like you.
0: Okay, now you're confusing me.
2: But who liked you?
1: Who likes you?
0: No, it's okay. We'll just leave it.
1: Or they liked you with a D.
2: Were you being delusional again?
3: 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It doesn't happen that way. 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

0: Dave?
1: Hey, what's up? It's Neuthia now from Days. Yes, that was BTS with Swim. All right, fam. Today's listeners' feedbacks were straight comedy. You know, one person texted saying, if my ex and my new flame were in the same room, I'd just ask who wants free Wi-Fi since I'm clearly the connection. Oh my goodness. And another said, I wouldn't say anything. I just smile and let the glow up do community service. Whoa. And the next one said, someone really texted and said, I'd introduce my new partner and say, this is the reason I finally sleep peacefully at night. Nah, PNG. Y'all are dangerous, honestly. And my personal favorite, this one says, I tell my ex thank you because without that heartbreak, this upgrade package wouldn't have existed. You know, that one kind of sounded like, you know, motivational and pity at the same time. I mean, but hey, big love to everybody who texted and called through. Y'all attend No Cap into free therapy mixed with stand-up comedy. But hey, keep it locked here, right here on NowFM.
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It's new with you now from Days. All right, hey, this is Madonna with Bring Your Love. And also, yes, it is a fresh one on the playlist. 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

0: what's up? It's new with you now from Days. Yes, that was a DTMF by Bad Bunny. Now, fam, you know what's funny? Sometimes you don't even need to spend big at the salon to switch up your look. So, like, you know, like a little sunshine and one lemon can actually do something. If you wanna naturally lighten your hair a bit, mix some fresh lemon juice with a little of water. Yeah, a little water. And spray it lightly onto your hair. Then chill in the sun for a while. You know, the citrus and sunlight work together and can give you your strands a softer and more lighter look over time. I know, it's simple, cheap, you know, no chaos. Basically, one lemon is out here acting like nature's highlight kit.
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0: Hey, what's up? It's Neothia Knopf and Daze. Yes, that was Chris Brown. Yes, with Obvious. But hey, fam, in Central, you don't need Facebook or TikTok. Because the gossip line is faster than digital credit. Trust. Yeah. And one auntie sneezes in HB. By the afternoon, three villagers already know she's sick. By evening, someone's cousin is saying she needs ginger tea. That's how news travels faster than PNB drivers on shortcut routes. You know, basically in Central, your sneeze is breaking news. Like how stories are just, you know, go viral, hard abstract.
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Hey, what's up? It's Nosy Enough of Days, and hey, this is one from the legend himself, Michael Jackson. Here's Billie Jean.

0: one.
1: Hey, what's up? It's Neil with you now from Days. Yeah, so that was DJ Khaled with Justin Bieber. And yes, I'm the one. You know, sometimes just let me be on the spotlight. But hey, fam, you know how Central people are. Like, honestly, they don't need Facebook or TikTok for news to spread. You know what, aunties, nieces, and the next thing you know, that story just spreads faster. That's how Central people are. Like, click story, it just, I don't know, it just goes viral quickly. Like, it spreads so quicker than you ever expect. And honestly, sometimes you just keep wondering, like, how did they know? Like, how did they know? Yeah, then by the evening, somebody's cousin is already recommending ginger tea and saying, I heard she's recovering now. Like, how do you people know this fast? Like, the gossip line moves quicker than any, like, you know, any PMV drivers or, you know, something that travels faster. Yeah, just exactly that. Well, basically, in Central, even your sneezes becomes a breaking news. So, yeah, get used to it. But, yeah, if you're someone who's always surrounded by Central people, yeah, you would know what I mean. But hey, up next we have your Power Play 40. Yes, 40 minutes of non-stop music.
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4: 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Every officer must